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0: It's time for Questionable Wisdom on Steve Gorman Rocks. 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
2: Okay.
1: Now, Karen's getting married next month. Okay, Steve. She's got 5 bridesmaids.
2: Oh, and boy.
1: As a nice gesture, she bought them all their bridesmaid dresses. But here's the thing. One of them met a guy recently on this dating app, and he wants to take her on a weekend trip. And so this bridesmaid sold the bridesmaid dress so she could have cash for her trip. Now, Karen is pissed off, and she's considering not only kicking her out of the bridal party, but just completely uninviting her to the wedding. Steve, what should she do?
2: Okay, so Karen brought her bridesmaids their bridesmaid dresses. This bridesmaid then realized she needed cash to go away with the dude on a weekend, so she sold her dress. And yeah, you know what? First of all, she's absolutely no longer in the wedding. That's a given to me.
1: Right.
2: Absolutely not. And then secondly, considering not inviting her to the wedding, I understand that because every possession this woman has in her life, she could have sold before the dress her friend just bought for her to wear to the friend's wedding. That's a really weird choice to me. I think that just shows that this girl has got a really, really upside down sense of priorities and sense of loyalty. And if she's willing to sell that bridesmaid dress right off the bat like that, I would be like, yep, you know what? People show you who they are. The tricky part is to actually believe them when they show you who they are. And she's not worth your time. Karen, move on. 4 bridesmaids is a good number. 2 on each side of you.
1: Right.
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0: Now it's time for a little drama brought to you by Steve Gorman Rocks. After David Lee Roth left Van Halen in 85, he had this to say.
22: Van Halen is demanding for the audience to make a choice. You have to either love us and hate him or vice versa. Well, I'll rise to the challenge. If we have to have a comparison, then fine. I eat you for breakfast, pal.
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4: 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Bigfoot. I saw him. He's here in the woods of Michigan.

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0: Night Ranger with Sister Christian from the Midnight Madness album from 1983. 14 years before that, The Who did something nobody ever thought possible. They released an album that was, in fact, a rock opera. 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

0: Steve Winwood featuring the inimitable voice of Chaka Khan. That's Higher Love from the album Back in the High Life, which is celebrating its 40th anniversary this year, actually later on this month. Back in the High Life came out June 30th of 1986.
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0: Bon Jovi, In and Out of Love. I'm Harley, and in a recent online Q&A, Twisted Sister frontman Dee Snider revealed that some of the high notes on Bon Jovi's most popular songs, like Living on a Prayer, were not sung by John Bon Jovi on the record, but actually were sung by guitarist Richie Sambora, which would be big if true, but so far John Bon Jovi has not responded.
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0: Steve Miller Band, Jet Airliner. I'm Harley. And dads, what kind of a dad are you? The kind who continues to hold a baby when it cries in your arms, or the kind that hands the baby right back to mom? 7 out of 10 dads say that they are the type that will continue to hold the baby. Well, I am not a grandpa quite yet, but I will definitely be giving that baby back to mom.
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time for another round of Who Are You? Are you paranoid? Or are you comfortably numb? Doesn't matter. Either way, rock and roll's got you covered. 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

to the bear. 102thebear.com. Look who's back. Hell yeah. Vontourage has returned. We're ready to fire it up. Get this Vaughn brouhaha underway. Yeah, couldn't get much higher. It's Keith Vaughn. This is Joe. And we are the bear.

0: 102, the Bear, yeah, Vaughn Show. It's Keith Vaughn. Yeah, we're all back. We're all back, ready to get it on, man. The time killing in the middle of the workday. And here we are, man. We've made it. Wednesday, midweek. Yeah, the week is moving quickly. And for many, like the Vauntourage, it's a short work week. Yeah, more on that in a bit. I still got to gather info on that on the way. So let's do this. Let's get some things taken care of. We'll do an official check-in with the Vauntourage on the way. We'll run down the agenda and we'll get after it. The job at hand. 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
10: A better life with Dr. Sanjay Gupta.
11: Eating a healthy diet is not only good for you physically, it can also keep your brain sharp as you age. According to a new study out of China, people who most closely followed the MIND diet slowed aging in key structures inside their brains by more than 2 years. The MIND diet is a combination of the Mediterranean diet, which we talk a lot about, and the DASH diet, which stands for Dietary Approaches to Stop Hypertension. All three of these diets are similar, but the MIND diet puts more of an emphasis on berries, beans, leafy green vegetables, fish, poultry, whole grains, olive oil, and nuts. You're not going to eat foods with a lot of saturated fat. We're talking cheese, butter, red meat, or anything fried. You really don't have to eat like this 100% of the time. That's the key. Just do the best that you can. I'm Dr. Sanjay Gupta, helping you live a better life.

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4: 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Yeah, get ready. We got a Vontourage check-in. We'll go over the agenda on the way. Now a song that Eddie Van Halen said was his least favorite Van Halen song. Oh, Eddie, man, we love it. Here it is. Jamie's crying. Eddie's least favorite Van Halen song.

0: to the bear. Yeah. What you give is what you get. Tesla, it's Keith Vaughn, Vaughn Show. Let's do an official Vauntourage check-in. We got a full staff, no double entendre intended, all right? We're all ready to go. We're working hard. All the computers are fired up. We're gathering info. We've got stuff to do, man. And here we are midweek, so the weekend is going to be on the brain big time. You know I'll be making some Vaughn weekend plans. And breaking those out, we also have got some stuff happening over at Keith Vaughn on 102 The Bear on Facebook. Plenty to cover there. And some messenger messages, good and bad. We'll break those out. And, of course, big country weather. With the weekend on the way, you got to make plans. Weather will help you in a big way. I've got the best radio forecast you're going to get anywhere. And we'll get to it shortly. And I'm amazed. We get here to the studio. There is still one weird technical issue. I've ran out of time now. We'll get into it on the way. Yeah. There's always something here on the Vaughn Show on 102 The Bear.
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0: 102, the Bear. Oh, man, back on it, killing time on the job with you. I'm Keith Vaughn. We got more Vaughn, Taraj, check in to cover here. We've got a whole staff. Everybody's working. We're ready to go. We're getting info. We're gathering. We're putting together great sets of Bear classic rock in my computer. Oh, Lord. Yeah, my computer, the one that has been giving me issues over the last 2 or 3 weeks. I don't know what's going on, man. You know, it's been screeching. I mean screeching, screaming for like a minute or two at a time. On and off for about a month. And then that stopped totally. Quiet as a church mouse. And church mice are very quiet, by the way. I mean, you've never heard a church mouse, have you? Of course you haven't. It's because they're quiet. But this morning, I get here, and that same computer is now, I would call it wheezing. It's wheezing. It's just over here making, I know it's the fan. Oh, I'm getting an email about this, I bet, right now from my engineer who I've just spoke to via email. It's making a wheezing sound, and it's getting progressively louder since we got here. So we will see how this goes. Damn tech. Let's go. We're ready. We are killing time on the job. I know. I've already gotten this off the agenda. We'll talk about said agenda on the way on 102 The Bear.
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8: For the 9th year in a row, Finland has been named the happiest country in the world. That's according to the World Happiness Report put out every year by the Wellbeing Research Center at the University of Oxford in the UK. Two other Nordic nations, Iceland and Denmark, came in at numbers 2 and 3. Now, having spent quite a bit of time in these countries over my 2.5 decades as a journalist, I can tell you that this is not at all that surprising. There's an entirely different way of thinking in these countries. We before me, you might say. In other words, the mentality is less adversarial and much more, we're all in this together. One other interesting thing that came up was that no matter where someone lived, the more time they spent on social media, the less happy they were. Want to smile? It's simple. Put your phone away for a bit. I'm Dr. Sanjay Gupta, helping you live a better life.
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And you like horror movies. So enjoy this next song, because it's scary good. Classic Rock 102, The Bear.

to the Bear Vaughn Show. Yeah, we're going to check out what's been going on over at Keith Vaughn on 102 The Bear on Facebook. That's coming up on the way right now. She's dynamite with a laser beam. Queen on the Bear.

0: 102, the Bear Vaughn Show. Yeah, we're back on the job with you. I'm Keith Vaughn. And we just got the show underway, and I've already screwed up the order, the agenda that we put together. I get off on tangents, and I just change all the subject matter of what was supposed to be going down. And I've done it again. There's more. I'm doing it right now, as a matter of fact. Yeah, right now. Right now, we're supposed to be over on Keith Vaughn on 102 The Bear on Facebook, going over the followers, our new followers we got over the last 24 hours. And I was down the hallway in my office, and I got the yell to get the hell down here. It's almost airtime. And I ran down here and was ill-prepared for the next break. We do have it up on the screen here, Keith Vaughn at 102 The Bear on Facebook. And there is some news there. We also got news on the Where Was I game. Yeah, we'll get into that too. Let me get my bearings and we'll come back and cover both of these subjects. And more great Bear classic rock on the way. 102 The Bear, 102thebear.com. 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
13: Heart disease is still the leading cause of death here in the United States and around the world. But what if there was something you could do earlier in life to reduce the odds of becoming a statistic? Well, here in the United States, tens of millions of adults already take a statin to lower their cholesterol. But new guidance put out by the American College of Cardiology and the American Heart Association now emphasize that treating high cholesterol sooner could significantly reduce a person's lifetime risk of heart attack or stroke. How early are we talking? In your 30s, believe it or not. Of course, you need to talk to your doctor about whether statins are right for you, but you should know that the evidence is really starting to stack up that shows the earlier you get a jump on reducing lifelong exposure to plaque-causing lipids and lipoproteins, the better the odds are going to be for you. Make sure you get your cholesterol checked. That's the first step. I'm Dr. Sanjay Gupta, helping you live a better life.
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2: 102 The Bear. Yeah, we're back on the job. Yeah, Vaughn Show. I'm Keith Vaughn. Yeah, my computer's getting noisier. We've got messenger messages rolling in over at Keith Vaughn on 102 The Bear on Facebook. We got new followers. And my computer is getting louder. Now, Boston on The Bear.

0: 102 The Bear, 102TheBear.com, Vaughn Show. I'm Keith Vaughn. Hey, don't mind the loud computer in the background if you can hear it. It's driving me crazy, too. Hey, right now we're at Keith Vaughn on 102 The Bear on Facebook, and we're going to check right now in real time. We're going to check our followers count, and I believe, yeah, we haven't added any new followers, have we? I thought we had. No, that was yesterday's number, 84. 85. Carolyn Byram Smith was number 85. But no new followers in 24 hours. That bums me out. Come on, man. Pass the word along. Tell your friends, family, enemies, acquaintances, just strangers that you see in the store. Tell them, get on it, man. Get over there. Be a responsible human and follow Keith Vaughn on 102 The Bear on Facebook. And on the way, we'll check the Where Was I game. I bet we got a winner. Gee, I wonder who. On the way on The Bear.
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0: 102, The Bear, 102, TheBear.com. Yeah, we are rolling the Vaughn Show, getting through the workday, middle of the workday on The Bear. And it's Wednesday, middle of the work week. Brain is already on the weekend. Let's do it. Vaughn's Bear, Big Country, Blue Collar Forecast. Rest of, well, not the rest of, let's say today and tomorrow. We got lots of sunshine. We got hot temperatures. High anywhere from 102 to about 104. All right. It's going to be warm. And there's also about a 30% chance of rain showers, mainly in the evenings and overnights. But there is a chance. And overnight lows right around 75. Now things change. When we hit Friday, thunder showers, about a 40 to 50% chance, high right around the upper 80s only. That is on Friday. Now, that all starts to fade away on Saturday, back into the mid 90s for the high, 20% chance of rain, sun's going to come out. And Sunday, back above 100, right about 102 for the high on Sunday. Still a tiny chance of rain. And back to work Monday, right about 100, and a chance of rain about 30%. Thunder showers, widely scattered thunder showers, and rolling right now. What are we doing? All right, what do we got? Take a look. Yeah, sun is out, 88, and we're ready. Got a big, big set of Great Bear classic rock. And a messenger message to share from Keith Vaughn on 102 The Bear on Facebook. 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

102thebear.com. It's the Vaughn Show. I'm Keith Vaughn. Look out on the way we share a messenger message. Hey, do send us a communication. We'd love to hear from you, whatever it might be. Hit us up over there, Keith Vaughn, on 102 The Bear on Facebook. Yeah, somebody call the volunteers at the fire department. Here's the cult on the bear.

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7: Recent survey conducted by Common Sense Media found one-third of teenagers prefer AI companions over humans for serious conversations. There's a term for that, social offloading. And experts we talked to warned that this habit could be stunting emotional growth, leaving an already isolated generation who came of age during the pandemic even less prepared for the messiness of human interaction. Sure, AI can help you polish whatever it is you're looking to say, but that's not very human, right? It's the messiness that makes our interactions with each other so real. It's also what makes them so validating, help us to develop our confidence, our voice, our deep bonds with each other. Psychiatrists we talked to encouraged turning to family or friends when you're struggling to express yourself. They are keen to help. I'm Dr. Sanjay Gupta, helping you live a better life.
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1: 102, the Bear Vaughn Show. I'm about to give it up, man. Give it up big. Yeah, I'm Keith Vaughn. Hang tight. We are going to do just that on the way on the Bear.

0: 102thebear.com. Yeah, Vaughn Show. Yeah, we're back. I'm Keith Vaughn from my Vaughntourage. Along with me, we always play a game over at Keith Vaughn on 102 The Bear on Facebook. It's called Where Was I? That's what it's called, because that's the question. Where was I? It's a post of a photo of something, someplace, somewhere that I took. You tell me where it was, and you get the satisfaction of being the winner of nothing. Nothing but pride and the peace of mind knowing that you nailed it and you got it right. And again, we have a repeat winner who, a geographical genius or a crystal ball of landscape. I'm not sure which one, or something else. Dennis Tipler gets the victory again. Oh, Dennis, I thought it was going to be vague enough. It wasn't vague enough, was it? It's off of old Route 66 at the Roadrunner Lodge. And I'm not sure October 2nd of 2025, I think. I'm not sure. But it was the first morning of the old Route 66, the Texas Old Route 66 Association Motor Tour. And we were just getting up that morning, and I stepped outside my motel room and took this photo of my 57 Ford next to the 64 Chevy, and the sun coming up in the background, a little bit of the hotel on the left. I think it makes for a fine composition. And Dennis Tipler got the location, Roadrunner Lodge on Old Route 66 in Tucumcari, New Mexico. Dennis, you dog you, you nailed it again. We're going to put up another photo here sometime this afternoon. So check back and see if you can beat Dennis. I don't think you can. We'll be putting one up here, hopefully about the time the show's over this afternoon. We'll see. But Dennis Tipler with the win again, playing the Where Was I game over at Keith Vaughn on 102 The Bear on Facebook. Moving right along, time killing here. We made it Wednesday, and the halftime of the workday, the lunch hour, it's coming up here soon on The Bear.
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0: 102, the Bear Vaughn Show. I'm Keith Vaughn. Man, soon we're going to be in the lunch hour, the halftime of the work day. And being Wednesday, it's going to be in the Vocational Geographical Center of the Work Week. Yeah, right in the middle. And because it's Wednesday, starting to make weekend plans. And I've been reminded, this is the weekend I have an obligation. Many years ago, when I worked in Oklahoma, I would always judge this one car show. It went down in this small Oklahoma town. I would be a judge with some other guys. And I kept getting invitations, even after I left that radio station. And I would just go back. You know, it's like, you know, like a reunion almost. Well, I got the email this week reminding me it was this weekend. This weekend. So I'll be going to, are you ready? It's in southern Oklahoma. Frederick, Oklahoma. To judge a car show on Saturday. Yeah, it's going to be a long road trip. I'll be getting some content. You know I will. For the Vaughn YouTube channel, Keith Vaughn's Flying Circus. I need subscribers. I need to make up for all the fake accounts and fake subscribers and bots that I've lost. Yeah, I know, sucks. But yeah, check it out. If you like what's there, do give me a subscription, man. I love that. And I'm ready. I'm ready for the lunch hour. Let's get it on, man. Let's get away from the job for an hour. Let's go. Let's get out of here. I can't go anywhere. But, hey, I'm with you in spirit. Let's go. Halftime of the workday. Lunch hour on the way on 102 The Bear.
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5: A better life with Dr. Sanjay Gupta.
6: Did you know that almost half the vegetables and more than three quarters of the fruit that we eat in this country come from just one state, California? Yeah, it's true. And according to a new report by the Environmental Working Group, a health advocacy organization, a lot of this produce is tainted with PFAS, which are sometimes referred to as forever chemicals. Why? Well, the EPA says pesticides keep America's food supply safe, abundant, and affordable. And of course, these chemicals are used in every state, not just California. Now, if you are worried, though, about how much you're consuming, the best thing to do is to buy organic produce, if and when you can. Organic or not, you should rinse all fruits and vegetables under running water. Don't use any soap. And as one epidemiologist told us, use a brush on sturdier items like carrots, potatoes, and cucumbers. I'm Dr. Sanjay Gupta, helping you live a better life.
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102 The Bear. Yeah, Vaughn Show. I'm Keith Vaughn. Let's just get this the hell out of the way and we'll do it next, Vaughn.

0: 102 The Bear. All right, I'm ready. Vaughn's Brown Bag. Let's get it. Yeah, Vaughn's Brown Bag. What is in my lunch? The lunch my wife prepares every morning with me for love, or for me with love. I don't have any idea what's in my lunch. I don't peek, I don't look. I'm seeing the items for the first time, and then I describe them to you as I'm seeing them for the first time. So let's get after it, Vaughn's Brown Bag. Hey, before we start, something was rolling around in that cooler. I don't know what that could be, but something was rolling around. So keep that in mind. All right, let's go. Yeah, there they are, tea bags. Lipton tea bags in a baggie every time. Yes, all right, keep going. All right. Cranberry juice, two of them, two Ocean Spray cranberry juice, the small bottles. All right, moving on. What do we got next? Okay. All right. Small pint of milk. Yeah, it's weird. Yeah, it's unusual. Keep going. What do we got now? Well, looky there. Look at that, man. Two bananas. That's what was rolling around. Bananas. All right. All right, keep going. Oh, you're kidding me. All right. Those are packets, large packets. That's Quaker oatmeal, instant oatmeal. That's brown sugar and cinnamon oatmeal. Oh, my gosh. Man, it's kind of like breakfast for lunch. And I'm assuming the bananas are to go on the oatmeal, maybe. I don't know. All right, there you go. Oatmeal. Yes. This didn't take long to prepare, did it? All right. I'll find out tonight. I'll bet you it was a time issue. He was like, you know, I'm out of time. What the hell do we have here? Throw that in there. Boom, boom. Get it out of here. He's gone. Yeah. Oatmeal. And bananas. I think it'll be fun. All right, more time killing. We're not done. We're in the middle of the work day. Got the lunch hour going. And we got some activity at Keith Vaughn on 102 The Bear on Facebook. We're going to go back over. Check it out on the way on The Bear.
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12: 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Sure, AI can help you polish whatever it is you're looking to say, but that's not very human.

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2: 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I'm Keith Vaughn. We mentioned it's a short work week. Yeah, we'll get into it on the way on The Bear.

0: to the Bear Vaughn Show, and we're moving through the workday here with my Vauntourage through a short work week. Short because Friday, Juneteenth. Yes, and we have got the day off. We are. I know we were just off. We were just off. What, 2 weeks back? Well, yeah. We did have a long vacation weekend. It was just a week ago, I think. Felt like 2 weeks ago. But we did. Yeah, now Juneteenth is coming up. We are off on Friday, so we won't be here Friday. Tomorrow is kind of our Friday. And if you got to be back at work at 1, start moving that way right now. It's coming soon. And we're about 1 hour. Well, are you ready? In about 1 hour, we got the last blast of non-PC no BS opinion. Look out, Vaughn's parting shot on the way on the Bear.
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We've got cars. I guess you're just what I need, that's what I need. We've got a jet. We've even got a train. No matter how you get around, remember, rock and roll's got you covered. 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

And now, dear listener, here's some important information. By continuing to listen to us, you agree to send pizza and beer. 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And thank you. 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

102, the Bear. Oh, yeah, over the midday hump. In the work day, hell, in the work week. Yeah, as they say, it's all downhill. And I mean that in the best of ways. Hey, get ready later, right before 2, Vaughn's parting shots on the Bear.

0: 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It's Keith Vaughn and the Vauntourage. Man, I'm always encouraging you to send us your communications, your comments, whatever you got on your mind. Hit me up over on Keith Vaughn on 102 The Bear on Facebook. They got a messenger place right there. And we get quite a few. And we got one a couple days ago from Marilyn. And Marilyn sent us what I can only describe as a small pamphlet of information on data centers. I mean, a bunch. I mean, a lot. Marilyn, I haven't even read a quarter of it. Man. And multiple messenger messages from Marilyn on this subject. Now, here's the deal, Marilyn. You asked me to read this on the Bear. I can't do that. I would, if I read that on the Bear, not only would everybody turn it off, go somewhere else, I'd be doing that for hours. You sent me so much stuff. It's not the kind of radio station we are, Marilyn. You know that. We're not a news station. Even a news talk station wouldn't be able to do that. And some of the stuff in there, I can't verify. I don't know where a lot of that information's coming from. Because you don't source a lot of where your info is coming from. But Marilyn, very cool that you sent it. We do appreciate that. You are obviously passionate about the whole data center business. And we appreciate that. And you are obviously active here in the area on this subject. Keep up the work. Stay active. Do your thing. Just be safe. Be careful. Don't hurt anybody. I don't, from what you sent, I don't think you're completely against the data centers. I just think you're against the way the business is being done. I'll need to read the rest, Marilyn, to find out more. And I'll comment more tomorrow here on the Bear. And I'm about to comment on the way right before, too, Vaughn's parting shot. On the way on 102 The Bear.
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Crank it up. 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

0: 102, the Bear Vaughn Show. I'm Keith Vaughn. Yeah, we got a short work week this week, Juneteenth on Friday. So the Vauntourage gets the day off. We'll be back on Monday. Hey, yeah, we're still here tomorrow, Thursday, but gone on Friday. And don't forget, this coming weekend, Father's Day. Mother's Day gets all the glory. Mother's Day gets the attention. Mom's Day is a big day. Father's Day kind of secondary. Don't let it be that, all right? Take care of Dad on Father's Day. Here's a warning. Heads up right now, so you got time to think about what you'll do to show Dad's that you love them, you appreciate them. And we're ready. Got some more opinion to fly right before 2. Vaughn's parting shot on the way on the Bear.
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We've got bricks. We've got stones. And we've got a whole lot of lead. Rock and Roll's got you covered. 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

0: to the Bear. Man, we had a great time hanging out on the job today. We're back tomorrow, and we'll do it again. More Vaughn's show on 102 The Bear. Let's get it, the last blast of non-PC, no BS opinion. It's time for Vaughn's Parting Shots. Vaughn's Parting Shots is the opinion of Keith Vaughn only, and not necessarily the opinion of the staff or the management of 102 The Bear. I'm going to leave out names because of my position, my employment, and basically the fact that, how do I put this? I don't need anybody doing any retaliation, if you know what I mean. But here's what I'm getting at. I was online this, well, yesterday is when this was, and I saw a news story in social media about a music artist and how they were discussing in this interview about the evils of capitalism, the evils of Elon Musk becoming a trillionaire, and the evils of greedy rich people. And there was more to the story, so I clicked on the link, and it took me to a newspaper that wanted my subscription to continue. Oh, the irony. A story on the evils of capitalism, but to read it, you had to have a subscription. Yeah, boom, that's Vaughn's Parting Shot. Hey, thanks for listening to 102 The Bear. Have a great rest of the afternoon and tonight. Come on back tomorrow. Hang with us here on 102 The Bear. Till then, take care. God bless.
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Time for another round of Who Are You? Are you running down a dream? Or do you have peace of mind? 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
0: 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And right now we have Derek in the Dominoes with Layla.

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0: Time for another round of Who Are You? 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

0: The Grateful Dead with Touch of Grey on 102 The Bear. And the Steve Martin and Martin Short comedy series Only Murders in the Building announced their season 6 cast. It's crazy to me that they're doing 6 seasons of this show, because the way it was first sort of billed when it came out was like, oh, one last little project for Martin Short and Steve Martin. It's kind of seen as like, oh, they're going to do this little thing and then, you know, kind of maybe not do this anymore. In the meantime, they've done 6 seasons now in 6 years. They're cranking them out here. And Martin Short, I believe, is 76 and Steve Martin's 80. 102thebear.com is your connection to our contests and sweet deals at local businesses. 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

0: Nirvana with Come As You Are on 102 The Bear. And how about this for a story? Boston residents report that Scottish soccer fans were blasting bagpipes at 6 a.m. a few days back ahead of Scotland's World Cup match. I would have no idea what to think if bagpipes woke me up at 6 a.m. Yeah, what's that? What are we doing? 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

0: Night Ranger with Sister Christian. And I was reading about an auction of movie memorabilia that's coming up soon. Some pretty cool items. I guess the big ticket item is Luke Skywalker's severed hand and lightsaber from The Empire Strikes Back from near the end of that movie. That's pretty cool. One of the hats from The Wicked Witch of the West from Wizard of Oz. Willy Wonka's top hat from Willy Wonka and the Chocolate Factory is actually expected to be one of the lower priced items. They have a pair of boxing boots from Rocky III. They have hoverboards from Back to the Future too. I would love to get those. The only thing is, even though I intellectually know they don't actually work as hoverboards, I'd still be a little disappointed when they didn't. I'd get them and I'd be like, oh, well, I guess that's still kind of cool.
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8: You ever wake up in the middle of the night or maybe first thing in the morning and notice drool on your pillow? Unless you're sleeping next to someone who hasn't already seen all your good, bad, and ugly, it's probably not that big a deal and not anything to worry about unless it's something that just started happening recently. When people drool at night, it's often because of a stuffy nose, acid reflux, or being a mouth breather. People who sleep on their stomach or side are more likely to drool than someone who sleeps on their back. But in some cases, drooling at night can be a warning sign of something more serious, like dental issues, sleep apnea, or even early symptoms of Parkinson's disease. If you're at all concerned about this, the best place to start is with an ENT doctor, an ears, nose, and throat doctor. They can recommend a sleep study to possibly get some answers. I'm Dr. Sanjay Gupta, helping you live a better life.
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